time you told me leave, I just wanted to stay. Every time you looked at me, and every time you smiled, I felt so vacant, you treat me like a child.

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0: 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We had an argument, I had to pull away. Cause in that second that you're mad, just to win and say you're right, you'll mention something you ain't even wanna say.

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I guess I'm not. But either way, I won't

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your mom. 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One thing is crystal clear, I won't be going anywhere except my attitude.